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still ma staying guys sim marathon zonin ton the come searing tone why don't you ring my phone vesh me pyt ua man vesh me pyt ua guan vesh me dit çapo bëje me pyt ka po shkoje me dit me konjom dit mos dit mos teje yo mos love been thinking lately year to year se di kush ndryshoj a ti ndryshoj.

0: Yeah. 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I got you.
1: Ooh. It's Music Radio Helix.

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The universe is your muse. 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

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Any little thing a nigga think that he be doing, cause it doesn't matter, cause I'm gonna da-da-da-da, then I'm gonna murder everything and anything about a boom, about a bang. 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

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Hey. I could have went to school to be a doctor. But I dropped out and chose to be a baller. Woo.